was the Canon cinema down North Walls. Well, not long after that, it was flattened and flats were built, of course. Films we're going to see in the cinema, no particular order. Evil Dead, Jaws, The Revenge, Dirty Dancing, The Witches of Eastwick, Spaceballs, Nightmare on Elm Street 3, Mannequin as well. Not seen that, apparently not very good. Good songs from it. The top 10 movies we were going to see in 1987. At 10, Blind Date. At 9, Wish You Were Here. Cry Freedom at 8. At 7, Full Metal Jacket. At 6, Superman 4. The Golden Child was at 5. Police Academy 4 was at 4. Platoon was 3. Beverly Hills Cop 2 was at 2. And the number one of 1987, unsurprisingly really, I suppose, was the James Bond film with Timothy Dalton, a new James Bond. First of two outings for him, The Living Daylights.

0: Pet Shop Boys on Outreach Radio, and What Have I Done to Deserve This? Ahead of that, the James Bond film title, The Living Daylight from Aha. Well, that's your lot for part one. Don't go anywhere. In just a couple of minutes, part two of 1987 continues with more classic hits from 39 years ago, a splattering of headlines and history as well. And it's all here on Outreach Radio and
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5: Keir Starmer said he felt sick watching footage of police handcuffing student Henry Novak as he lay dying, and that there are serious questions to answer about the case.
6: I have seen the body cam footage. It's harrowing. And I have to say, as a father of a 17-year-old boy, I felt sick watching it. It is absolutely right that the IOPC are looking at this.
5: The Prime Minister said there needs to be an examination into how accusations of racism informed the police's decision-making in the case. The killer of finance student Mr. Novak, 23-year-old Vikram Digwa, told police attending the scene of the stabbing that he had been the victim of a racist attack. The family of a British couple jailed in Iran on spying charges say they have lost an appeal against their convictions. Craig and Lindsay Foreman were jailed following their arrest in January 2025 while travelling through Iran during an around-the-world trip by motorcycle. The pair have always denied the espionage charges. Andy Burnham has signalled he could bring in a 10-year plan to renationalise the water industry. It comes as South West Water Limited has been handed a record fine of almost £2 million after a parasitic outbreak in Devon. The company pleaded guilty to an offence under the Water Industry Act. Southampton head coach Tonda Eckert has apologised for orchestrating the Spygate scandal and admitted he's responsible. The Saints were thrown out of the Championship playoffs last month after admitting sending a young intern to spy on a Middlesbrough training session.
7: I am responsible for everything that has happened in this football club. I am responsible for my coaching staff. I do apologise to the supporters, to everyone who has travelled with us, who has supported us over so many games.
5: And Liverpool have opened talks with Andoni Iraola about becoming their new head coach. That's the latest from Radio News Hub. I'm Johnny Holmes.
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I do love that. Don't you? Marmite. A lot of people did, a lot of people didn't. Superb. Welcome back. 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This is Retro Rewind for your Sunday evening. If you've only just joined us, well, why? You've just missed an hour of 1987, but don't worry, there's another hour of 1987 still to come. I told you there'd be some good ones tonight, and there still will be, because we've got Johnny H. Jazz on the way, we've got Tupow, we've got Heart, and we've got Crowded House as well. And also, reading you out some top tens of things you were buying and some headlines as well. Make you feel that little bit older from 39 years ago. And we continue with Crowded House now here on Outreach Radio from 1987. Don't dream, it's over.

Don't Dream It's Over, Crowded House, Alone There as well, Heart, and there's Madonna, Who's That Girl. Matt here, if you've just joined us, hi. Hope you're enjoying your Sunday evening with us here at Outreach Radio. This is Retro Rewind, looking at the hits from 39 years ago of 1987. Doesn't seem that long ago, does it, when you hear these back? Stay with me till 7, if you can. That'll be nice. Right, the top 10 best-selling singles you were going out to buy with your hard-earned cash in 1987. Well, they look like this. And who's going to put their hand up to owning this? At number 10, The Firm, Star Trekking. Okay. Oh, I suppose a bit of fun, wasn't it? Bump Up the Volume, Mars was at 9. Pet Shop Boys, It's a Sin at 8. At 7, Benny King, Stand By Me, Respectable Mel and Kim at 6. Topal, China in Your Hand at 6, at 5, sorry. At 4, Bee Gees, You Win Again. I Wanna Dance With Somebody, Whitney Houston at 3. Starship at 2, Nothing's Gonna Stop Us Now. And the best-selling single from 1987, come on, if you've not been having your head in the sand for the last 30 odd years, it's Rick, wasn't it? Rick Astley, and Never Gonna Give You Up. Continuing our look at 1987, Shattered Dreams now. This is Johnny Hates Jazz. Continuing our look at 1987 here on Retro Rewind.

0: as mental as anything. Live It Up, head of that, FLM, Mel and Kim. Oh, I forgot to mention, if you've heard a few funny noises coming through your speakers a few songs ago, is these damn computers keep coming up with pings of messages for me to do things. Like, updates need to be installed. I know. I mean, when we started off in this, doing this years ago, we had cassette decks to play songs out, and CD players and records. Didn't have funny noises from them beep up onto your screens. Didn't have screens. Easier days. Hey, I tell you what, if you're interested in getting into radio and you're sat there thinking, I could do this, I want to do this, well, you can do this, get in touch, okay? If you want to get involved with broadcasting, it doesn't matter if you've had years of experience, like a lot of us here have been in it, doing it a long time on and off. A lot of people, though, have also come very recently and they're very, very new to it. It doesn't matter. But if you've got an interest and you want to get involved, get onto the website and you can apply to become a member. It's dead easy to do. And if you're thinking, oh, I live such a long way away from, we've got, well, you know, we've got two state-of-the-art studios. We have one in Chandler's Ford and we have one in West End. And if it's still too far away from you, well, if you're a techie, you can do it from home. You only need a laptop, a microphone and a selection of music. It's dead easy. It doesn't matter how old you are, what interest in music you are, or how experienced you are. It really doesn't matter. We have five stations under this, the Outreach umbrella. So if you're an older person or you like classical music or the oldies, we have Outreach Classical, we have Outreach Gold. 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And we're also simulcasting on Outreach Gold, which we do every Sunday, all day, right the way through until 11 o'clock. And that's on DAB Plus as well, 1557 kilohertz medium wave, online and on your smart speaker. So wherever you're listening, there's no excuse. You can be here, tuned in to us. If you're really enjoying these hits from 1987, you want to listen to them again, it's available to listen again for a whole week online as from tomorrow. And if you're a night owl and you're around at midnight on Wednesday, it's repeated there as well. So there's no excuse. There's no getting away from me. Okay, moving on. And we still have songs to play from Samantha Fox to Pau Sunita. And just a sec, we continue with Michael Jackson, The Way You Make Me Feel. Continuing our look at 1987.
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4: 1987.

Okay, the top 10 best-selling albums you were going out buying in 1987. And number 10, the Hits Album 7, various artists. So were you a Hits Album collector or were you Now Music collector or both? At 9, Andrew Lloyd Webber's Phantom of the Opera. At 8, Topal, Bridge of Spies. Rick Astley, Whenever You Need Someone. At 7, Fleetwood Mac, Tango in the Night. At 6, various artists. At 5, Hits Album 6. Now Music 10 was at 4, and at 3, Whitney Houston, Whitney. U2, Joshua Tree at 2, and the best-selling album of 1987 was Michael Jackson and Bad. I'm going to be reading you out what things cost in a very, very short time. Continuing now. From the album Bridge of Spies, to Powell. This is one you don't hear too often anymore. Sex Talk, and it continues our look at 1987, 39 years ago.

Oh, we had Sunita there with Toy Boy. Steve would have hated that. He's not here tonight. I'm annoyed, because that would have really have wound him up. Never mind. Samantha Fox, who had a couple of big hits in her career. Nothing's going to stop me now. Continuing our look at 1987, Matt here with the hits of 39 years ago. A couple of news headlines for you, and also what was going on, what were we spending our money on in this would depress you, it really will. Average house price in 87, £40,000. £200 a week rate wage, which is around £10,000 a year. Interest rates, though, 10%, 11%. Okay, I can't moan too much then, can I? Milk, this is all peas rather than pounds. Pint of milk, 24p. Loaf of bread, 32p. A block of butter, 66p. Eggs, dozen eggs, 85p. 60p for a big box of tea bags. if you go down your local, 92p for a pint of beer, a packet of cigarettes, £1.40, and an 18p will get you a first class stamp. Now, this is the real killer. 40p a litre for petrol. Yeah, I know. Depressing, isn't it? And I will tell you in a minute the top 10 best-selling cars we were going... Well, you were going out buying, maybe. I wasn't. A little too young for the cars we were buying in 1987. But first, love this, Suzanne Vega and Luca here.

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Your truly local radio station. Matt here with Retro Rewind, part of our Super Retro Sunday, which we do until 11 o'clock every Sunday. Thank you for your company. I hope you're all well and enjoying some of these hits tonight from 87.

the top 10 best-selling cars of 1987. Austin Maestro at number 10. Rover 200 at 9. Austin Montego at 8. Ford Orion at 7. Vauxhall Astra was at 6. Vauxhall Cavalier at 5. Austin Metro 4. Ford Sierra at 3, Fiesta was at 2, and the best-selling car of 1987 was the Ford Escort. It'll cost you about £6,000, and they shifted about 88,000 of those in 1987 alone. A couple more to squeeze in before 7 o'clock. Between 7 and 10 tonight, it's 3 hours, non-stop, back-to-back, of anything goes, really, from the last three or four decades, here on Outreach Radio.

almost finishing off 2 hours of 1987 Whitesnake. Here I go again. I've been Matt Alders. Thank you ever so much for your company for the last 2 hours here on Outreach Radio for your Sunday evening. Hope you enjoyed the splattering of hits and memories and the history from 1987. Next week, we've got two featured years split into 1 hour each. We're looking at an hour of 1970, and we also then have an hour of 1995. We're skipping the 80s, so 1970 and 1995 between 5 and 7 o'clock next Sunday night here on Outreach Radio and Outreach Gold. 3 hours of non-stop music on the way next, and then between 10 and 11 tonight, we wrap up Super Retro Sunday with Paul Clarkson. He's here with International Jazz. Once again, thank you for your company. Have a great week, and I'll catch you next Sunday at 5. I will leave you with one more, which is a song which brings back awkward memories for me. I used to have the Mickey taken out of me at school with this. Hey Matthew, finishing 87.

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That is the Electric Light Orchestra and Rock and Roll is King. That fits today's link, which I will tell you all about in a moment. I'm Carl, you're listening to Outreach Radio, and this is Just Can't Get Enough 80s. I'm with you for the next couple of hours, bringing you, hey, guess what? Loads of 80s tunes. Before I do anything else, I would like to thank Keith for the last couple of hours, which was a great show. So thanks for that, Keith. Okay, so what have we got? Well, in the second hour, I will be doing a walk through the decade. I will have an album track in there. I will have a song from the movies. And of course, we'll be finishing with my big 12-inch. But in the first hour, we have Guess the Link. How does that work? Well, I'm going to play you 13 songs. That was the first one. And there's 12 more to come. And I will be then asking you what links all of those songs. It could be in the song title, it could be in the artist's name, it could be in the lyrics, or it could be something else, like maybe where the artists come from or what chart position they reached. Almost anything goes, but they will all be linked. And in a couple of tracks time, I will tell you what to do if you work out the link, because you can let me know and I'll give you a shout out. But I'm going to give you another clue now, and it is this one, which I know is a little bit cheesy, but it fits today's link. This one is Cliff Richard and Wired for Sound.

from the Isle of Wight. That was level 42 and hot water. You will be able to guess from that that it's not about where people come from. Otherwise, I wouldn't have told you that, would I? So the link you are looking for is something in the song title, the artist name, the lyrics, or it could be something else, like what chart position they reach. But anything goes. If you work it out, let me know. And the way to do that is via email or text. So you can text me. 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That will come to me, and I'll give you a shout out. 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Something links all of today's songs. Can you work it out? Your next clue is this one. Jimmy Nail, Love Don't Live Here Anymore. It fits today's link, but what's the link?

It's Belinda Carlisle, Circle in the Sand. If it's today's link, what is the link? I'm looking for something that links all of today's songs or artists. It could be in the song title, could be in the lyrics, it could be in the artist's name, or it could be something else, like where the artists come from. It's obviously not that. 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Now, if you listen to my shows on a regular basis, you'll know that I like to tell you what's happening in the region, and today is no exception. This keeps these venues open for future generations, hopefully, if they sell out the tickets, and it also keeps artists and comedians coming back to the region. So what have we got in Southampton and Eastleigh coming up? Well, next Saturday, one I'm going to go to is Let's Rock, and that's at St Mary's Stadium. And I'll tell you a little bit about who's at that later on in the show. We've also got Amy McDonald kicking off the Guildhall Square sessions on the 12th of June. Same night that Omar is at the Brook on the 13th. All of these are Guildhall Square sessions from now on, by the way. 13th, you've got Alex James, Britpop Classical at Guildhall Square. 14th, you have Pete Tong's Ibiza Classics there. Then you have got the 18th, Beach Boys. 19th, Orchestral Maneuvers in the Dark with Peter Hook. 20th, Paul Weller. 21st, you have Billy Ocean and Marty Pello. I'm assuming that's two separate artists. They're not going to be duetting together, but who knows. 25th of June, Skunk and Nancy and Garbage. That is a good Britpop double bill. On the 26th, Bowling for Soup and Frank Turner, who Frank Turner is from the local area, and you can catch up on a couple of interviews I've done with him online at outreachradio.co.uk. And then we have got the 27th, Deacon Blue, rounding it off. If you want to catch up with them. So quite a few different bands coming there, quite a bit of diverse music. And I will tell you a little bit later this hour what's happening down in Portsmouth and Fareham. But I think I need to give you another clue. And it is going to be this one from Gary Moore. This one is Empty Rooms. Fits today's link, but what is the link?

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1: 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Just can't get enough 80s with Carl.

Mirror in the Bathroom by The Beat. That fits today's link. What's the link? I'm looking for something that links all of today's songs or artists. It could be in the song title, it could be in the artist's name, it could be in the lyrics, or it could be something else like what chart position they reach, but they are all linked. I have not had any successful guesses yet, so do keep them coming in. carl@outreachradio.co.uk on email, or text the word studio and your guess to 0770 090807. Okay, something I am going to let you know about is the fact that Outreach Radio does a lot of events during the summer, and we are looking for people that will help out at those events. 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That goes straight through to our events team, or you can head over to the website and you can fill out your details on the contact us form and we will be in touch. How's that? But I should say, do not expect a great big paycheck. Unfortunately, we are all volunteers here. Well, fortunately, unfortunately, depends how you look at it. But if you're looking to retire and have a decent income, then we are not the place, because we do this for the love of bringing you music. Okay, next up, this one, it fits today's link. What's the link? This is Peter Gabriel and Sledgehammer.

That's the Style Council. Walls come tumbling down. It fits today's link. Shall I give you a clue? I am going to give you a clue. Yes, you only need to look at the artist name and the song title today. All of your clues are coming from those two bits of information. Also, I'm going to say to you, if you haven't heard all of the songs, then grab a pen and paper. I'll be giving you a run through in about three tracks time, telling you all of the songs that I've played today. If you jot them down, you should be able to work out the link. Something links all of today's songs and artists. And all you need to do is work that out. carloutreachradio.co.uk if you've just had the epiphany and you've got it. If not, then just sit tight and wait for the next couple of songs and see if that sheds more light on it. I'm sure it will, because it is getting a little bit easier now. Okay, next up's this one from the House Martins. It fits today's link, but what's the link? This one is Build.

Well, sadly, that is just about it for today. I am going to give you one, maybe two more songs if I can fit them in. But I'm looking for something that links all of today's songs or artists. And I'm going to give you a quick run through now. So grab a pen and paper if you haven't already and jot these ones down. We started today with Electric Light Orchestra and Rock and Roll is King. Then we had Cliff Richard, Wired for Sound. Then Level 42, Hot Water, Jimmy Nail, Love Don't Live Here Anymore, and Belinda Carlisle, Circle in the Sand. After Belinda, we had Gary Moore, Empty Rooms. And then we had The Beat, Mirror in the Bathroom. Peter Gabriel was next up with Sledgehammer. Then the Style Council, Walls Come Tumbling Down. After the Style Council, we had the House Martins, Build. We have just had Spandau Ballet, Paint Me Down. I think that should give it away. If it doesn't, I am now playing Pink Floyd and Another Brick in the Wall. If I get a chance, I might put Phil Oakey and Giorgio Moroder in as well, together in Electric Dreams, but I won't promise that. I am going to then have a short ad break and I'll be back with the answers. If you know what it is, let me know. carl@outreachradio.co.uk on email or text the word studio and your guest to 0770 090807. I'll see you the other side of the ad break.

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0: 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The UK's top tribute to the Shrek soundtracks bring a full live band, brass section and massive sing-along hits from Smash Mouth, Bonnie Tyler, The Proclaimers and more. 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
2: Sir Keir Starmer has said he felt sick watching footage of police handcuffing student Henry Novak as he lay dying.
3: I have seen the body cam footage. It's harrowing. And I have to say, as a father of a 17-year-old, I felt sick watching it.
2: The Prime Minister said there needs to be an examination into how accusations of racism informed the police's decision-making in the case. The family of a British couple jailed in Iran on spying charges say they have lost an appeal against their convictions. Craig and Lindsay Foreman were jailed while travelling through Iran during an around-the-world trip by motorcycle. The pair have always denied the espionage charges. Andy Burnham has signalled he could bring in a 10-year plan to renationalise the water industry. It comes as South West Water Limited has been handed a record fine of almost £2 million after a parasitic outbreak in Devon. And Liverpool have opened talks with Andoni Iraola about becoming their new head coach. From Radio News Hub, I'm Johnny Holmes.
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0: Welcome back to the second hour of Just Can't Get Enough 80s. I'm Carl, and in this hour we'll be doing a walkthrough of the decade, including an album track, my big 12-inch, and of course a track from the movies. But before I do anything else, I'm going to put you out of your misery and tell you what the link was in the first hour, and that should have given you a clue. This Old House by Shakin' Stevens. It was basically DIY or house renovation, anything along those lines you can have. Now remember, it starts difficult, it gets easier as we go, so I'm going to just tell you what the answer was and why it was that answer. We started with the Electric Light Orchestra and Rock and Roll is King, so you had electric and light there, which is both things that you might have to work on. Cliff Richard, Wired for Sound, so if you're doing some wiring, that's a link there. Level 42, Hot Water. Well, you'd definitely be putting some hot water and plumbing in if you were doing up a house or doing some DIY. Then we had Jimmy Nail, Nail being the key word there. Love Don't Live Here Anymore. Belinda Carlisle, Circle in the Sand. Well, if you lay in a patio, as I have been recently, then you will almost certainly be using some sand there. Gary Moore, Empty Rooms. Well, you quite often have empty rooms if you are decorating, don't you? Then we had The Beat and Mirror in the Bathroom. You might put a mirror up, or you might be doing your bathroom. We got a little bit easier then. We had Peter Gabriel, Sledgehammer. Style Council, Walls Come Tumbling Down. That is part of a house renovation. You will almost certainly be taking walls down, as I have been recently. You had The House Martins and Build. That speaks for itself. Spandau Ballet, Paint Me Down. Then you had Pink Floyd, Another Brick in the Wall. And, of course, Phil Oakey and Giorgio Moroder together in Electric Dreams, because you'd be doing the electrics, possibly. It was a tricky one today, but hopefully you got that. If you didn't, well, you can always come back next week and have another go, can't you? Let's start walking through the decade now, right at the beginning, with the Average White Band, though. And let's go round again.
1: 1980,

0: Diana Ross and Lionel Richie, and that was Endless Love. That was my movie soundtrack for today. I always play a song from the movies, and that was 1981 and taken from the film, you'll never guess, Endless Love. There we go. Okay, if you listen on a regular basis, as I said before, you know that I like to go around the venues and tell you all the different things that are happening to keep these venues open for future generations and keep artists and comedians coming back to the area. I'm going to tell you now about Bournemouth and Poole. Starting on the 2nd of June, we have got Amy Dowden and Carla Skew. They are both strictly dancers. They are at the Lighthouse. Also that day, we have Kraftwerk at the Bic, although I'm not sure how many of them are the originals now. I think it might only be one. 4th of June, the Smiths or Smize, I never know how to pronounce that, but it's a Smiths cover band. They're very good. They are at the Lighthouse as well. And then got to fast forward all the way to the end of June, and that is the Illegal Eagles at the Pavilion. If you do know of anything that is happening around the region, do let me know. carl@outreachradio.co.uk. That is Carl with a C, and I will add it to our listings. Let's get back to the music though. Move forward another year, and this was the year that Claire Grogan and Altered Images had See Those Eyes in the charts.
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Well, Nick Beggs picked up lead vocals for that one because, of course, Lamar had disappeared off to do things like Never Ending Story. I think he did a pretty good job. I bumped into him a couple of years ago at Howard Jones' gig. He was supporting him, and he has changed a fair bit. Look him up. You may not even recognise him now, but a very, very nice guy as well. Really nice. Okay, so there we go. That was Big Apple by Kajagoogoo. I just need to tell you what's happening in Outreach Radio Land, because we have five stations now: Outreach Radio, Outreach Gold, Outreach Classical, Outreach Dance, and Outreach Extra, in no particular order. And we have some great presenters and great shows on all of those. Most of them are on DAB across the region, but in the Isle of Wight, we only have Outreach Radio on DAB at the moment, but do watch this space. We also, in Southampton, if you're a bit old school or you've got an old radio in the car and only picks up FM, you can catch us on 102.5. And across most of Hampshire, if you're feeling a bit nostalgic and you like radio, the gold radio station, well, you can pick us up on 1557 kilohertz on the AM frequency. So there you go. Pretty much spoiled for choice there, aren't you? Okay, that gives you a run through of what's happening there. Who knows what's going to happen next week? It does seem to change on quite a regular basis. Something that doesn't change though is I always play an album track here each week. And today I have chosen 1984 for my album, which is It's My Life from Talk Talk. The track I'm going to play is this one. It's Calling the Night Boy. 1984.

0: Ladies and gentlemen, as you know, we have something special down here at Birdland this evening.
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the late, great Kirsty MacColl and New England, which was, of course, a Billy Bragg song originally. She definitely gave it a different take on that. But I think I preferred her version, although Billy Bragg's version is pretty good as well. Okay, as I said, I like to tell you what's happening around the region, and let's now cover off Basingstoke and Winchester. Starting on the 4th of June, we have got Harry Redknapp at the Anvil. We have got the 27th of June is the next thing that I've got of note, which is Mark Watson at the Haymarket. And then we're moving into July, and the first thing I've got in July is actually David Gray, 24th and 25th at the Anvil. If you know of anything happening in Winchester and Basingstoke, do let me know and I will add it into the listing. Okay, that's pretty much it. I will tell you in a couple of songs time about some of the festivals that are in the region as well, just in case you fancy a day out under the sun or rain, whatever the case may be. It has been quite nice recently, hasn't it? But let's get back to the music and Wham and The Edge of Heaven. 1986.

Joy Sims and Come Into My Life, which I do play occasionally on my other show, which is on Saturday, which is Are You Ready to Party? Normally in the slow section, that one. I was going to tell you about what's happening in the way of festivals, wasn't I? Because we have got a few festivals coming up, and obviously it's festival season in some, but there are quite a few in our local region. So I thought I'd just tell you about a few of the ones that are going on and who is headlining some of them, really. So starting next Saturday, which I'm going to pop along to, Let's Rock at St Mary's Stadium. You have the likes of Matt Goss, ABC, Kim Wilde, Sister Sledge, Heaven 17, Jason Donovan, Tapao, and Altered Images there. On the 18th to the 21st of June, you've got the Isle of Wight Festival, which is Lewis Capaldi, Calvin Harris, The Cure, Wet Leg, Teddy Swims, The Kooks, Rick Astley, David Gray, and Two Door Cinema Club, if you're fans of those artists. Also, you have the BST Hyde Park series going on in London. That's from the 27th of June to the 12th of July. I won't give you too many details other than to say you've got the likes of Garth Brooks, Maroon 5, Mumford & Sons, Pitbull and Lewis Capaldi there. And then we go 3rd to the 5th of July, Love Supreme. That is in East Sussex at Glynde Palace. You have Loyal Kana, Ezra Collective, and then you've got a good bit of soul here. Maze, Temptations and Four Tops. Although I can't imagine there's many of the originals in those groups now. Finally, 23rd to the 26th of July, you can either have Truckfest at Oxfordshire, Maccabees Two Door Cinema Club, The Wombat, CMAT, Libertines, Kaiser Chiefs and Vaccines, or in North Wiltshire, you have the WOMAD Festival, which is a world festival, Green Tea Peng, Omo Sangria, Barrington Levy and Jose Gonzalez. I hope I pronounced those right. I think I know most of those artists, so hopefully that is the case. Anyway, that gives you a run through some of the festivals if you fancy going out and sitting and enjoying some music outdoors at some point over the summer. We're getting near the end of the show, but I'm going to move forward another year to Eighth Wonder, and this one was in the charts in this year. 1988.

0: fine young cannibals. Good thing. Sadly, I am out of time for today. I hope you've enjoyed the show. I have one more track to play, which will be my big 12-inch for today. Directly after that, we'll have a short ad break, and then we will have Matt along with his Retro Rewind, which is a fantastic show, so do stay tuned for that. I will be back next, tomorrow night at 7 o'clock for Off the Record, when I talk to people in the music industry. Then I'm around on Saturday between 5 and 7 for Are You Ready to Party, which is a mix of 60s, 70s, 80s and 90s disco, soul and club music. Plus I normally chuck in a few random tracks as well. And failing that, you can catch me same time, same place next week for Just Can't Get Enough 80s. Hopefully catch up with you on one of those. I am going to leave you now with something that is a little bit unusual, actually. It is the original of The Only Way Is Up by Otis Clay. Of course, he has had a massive hit with it, but this was the original from 1980. Matt, we'll see you the other side of the ad break, so do stay tuned.
1: Disco-tastic. It's time for Carl's Big 12-inch. For those moments when 7 inches just isn't enough. Let's dance. Put on your red shoes, mate.

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Thank you to Gary for the last 2 hours. Some interesting song there. You're listening to the Keith Venn Show on Outreach Radio. We're going to play a mixture of songs from the 60s, 70s and 80s. Most of which appeared in the top three positions of the charts. And coming up first, we've got songs from Joe Brown, Wizard, Phil Collins, Sandy Shaw, Paul McCartney and Wings, and many others.

that was Wizard's Angel Fingers, and it almost sounded like a Great Wall of Sound production, but it wasn't. A lot going on in that song. Talking of the Great Wall of Sound and Motown, the next song coming up was originally released by the Supremes, and it reached number 5 in the chart in 1966. 16 years later, Phil Collins re-recorded the song for his album, Hello, I Must Be Going, and when released as a single in the UK, it became a number 1 hit in January 1983.

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Always something there to remind me of my Sunday show. That came from a compilation album, The Beat Goes On, the greatest hits of the 60s and 70s. And I had a discussion about this with one of my fellow presenters early in the week. I played a song last week and he said, oh, that sounded a bit different. Was that the original version? Well, you have to be careful because sometimes on the compilation albums, it is a slightly different version. So it's the original artist, but not always the original recording. So I hope that was the original recording of There's Always Something There to Remind Me. Coming up next, Paul McCartney and Wings, Band on the Run, followed by Sheena Easton, 9 till 5.

Well, Band on the Run was the third studio album by the rock band Paul McCartney and Wings, released on the 30th of November 1978. It was his fifth album after leaving the Beatles in 1970, and his final album on Apple Records. Here's Sheena Easton now with 9 till 5.

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All You Need Is Love from the Beatles, a unique combination of instruments at the end of there. Did you hear the theme from, or the tune from Greensleeves? That song apparently was Britain's contribution to Our World, the first live global television link, which the band was shown performing at EMI Studios in London on the 25th of June. The programme was broadcast via satellite, in fact via four satellites, and seen by an audience of over 400 million in 25 countries. So talk about a bit of exposure for the Beatles. Going on now to Blue Mink and the Bannerman, and then we'll have Lionel Richie all night long after this.

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2: Coming up next, we've got a track by Nina Simone. And originally she wanted to be a concert pianist with the approval of her family. But she failed to get into college to study classical music, concert music. So she decided to go and play piano at a nightclub in Atlantic City in Jersey, I think it is, New Jersey. But she changed her name to Nina Simone to disguise herself from family members, having chosen to play the devil's music and so-called cocktail piano. And that was how she started to get famous, playing in that bar in Atlantic City. Anyway, here's a track from her, Ain't Got No, I Got Life.

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I thought she sang, and she did. The next one is one of my favourites, and I used to do this one live. Dr. Hook and a little bit more.

Well, that was from the Jackie Love Song CD 2010. I made a comment earlier about compilation CDs, and that one got particularly good reviews for the quality of the sound, so I hope the quality of that one was good. So here's Atlantic Star and Always.

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0: I'll be back with you after the break, and we'll have songs from Blondie, Billy Fury, Susie.
1: On Friday the 5th of June, get ready to party like it's 2001 as the Ogre Tones hit the 1865 in Southampton. The UK's top tribute to the Shrek soundtracks bring a full live band, brass section and massive sing-along hits from Smash Mouth, Bonnie Tyler, The Proclaimers and more. 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
4: So Keir Starmer has said he felt sick watching footage of police handcuffing student Henry Novak as he lay dying.
5: I have seen the body cam footage. It's harrowing. And I have to say, as a father of a 17-year-old, I felt sick watching it.
4: The Prime Minister said there needs to be an examination into how accusations of racism informed the police's decision-making in the case. The family of a British couple jailed in Iran on spying charges say they have lost an appeal against their convictions. Craig and Lindsay Foreman were jailed while travelling through Iran during an around-the-world trip by motorcycle. The pair have always denied the espionage charges. Andy Burnham has signalled he could bring in a 10-year plan to renationalise the water industry. It comes as South West Water Limited has been handed a record fine of almost £2 million after a parasitic outbreak in Devon. And Liverpool have opened talks with Andoni Iraola about becoming their new head coach. From Radio News Hub, I'm Johnny Holmes.
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Welcome back to the second half. We're going now from a top hit from the 80s to a top hit of the 1960s. Billy Fury and Halfway to Paradise.

Many hits for Suzy Quatro and Devil Gate Drive. Up next, we've got a track from Jive, Bernie and the Master Mixers. Doncaster DJ and producer Les Hemstock created the original Swing the Mood mix for the Music Factory-owned Master Mix DJ service. It was then taken from there and developed as a single release by father and son team John and Andrew Pickles. Here it is.

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Super Retro Sunday.

Bob Brown from the Beach Boys, and that should be the version that you all know with all the party sounds in the background. But there was another version of that song released without the party sounds on the Hawthorne, California label that didn't have the party sounds on it. Here's Deep Purple and Black Knight.

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1: Up next we have a song from 1964 from Wayne Fontana and the Mindbenders, The Game of Love.

Up next is a song by English singer Adam Coldwell. You might not have heard of him, but he's recorded a few songs and also an album. And he recorded this cover version of the Queen song, Crazy Little Thing Called Love. And I think you'll be pretty impressed with this version.

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So I've had a few comments about the song I played a few minutes ago, Adam Coldwell, his cover version of Crazy Thing Called Love. Where can you get it? Well, it's on the 1999 album Country Modern to Timeless Country Classics. It's released on June 17th, 1999, and it's a compilation album. So that's by Adam Coldwell, C-O-U-L-D-W-E-L-L. Here's Elton John and Kiki Dee.

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The Marshals and Blue Moon from the 1960s. They always joke about the next song. It's America with a horse with no name. Say, why wouldn't you give a horse a name? Seems a bit cruel to me. Apparently, it was written out of pure boredom when Dewey Burnell, who was 19 at the time, was living in London, and he was drawing on childhood memories of the California desert. According to popular belief, some people think the song's about drugs, but it isn't. It's about finding a peaceful place with the horse as a metaphor for escape. It was originally called the Desert Song. The name was changed at the insistence of the record producer, and a clippity-clop sound was created using bongos.

Well, that's it for this week. You've been listening to the Keith Fenn Show on Outreach Radio. I'm here from 1 o'clock until 3 o'clock every Sunday. If you enjoyed the programme, please tune in again next week. Thank you for listening.

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Well, good morning and welcome to The Breakfast Show. Here with me, Graham, on Outreach Radio, filling in for Sean this week. Kicking off the show there, that was Tom Jones with a great voice, Delilah. Next up, Ardeen Taylor.

Yes, good morning. If you're just tuning in, this is The Breakfast Show with me, Graham Hardy, on the Outreach Radio, covering for Sean. That was The Spinners, and working my way back to you. Next up, Madonna, Live to Tell.

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1: 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Anyway, Madonna, Live and Tell. Next up, Ace of Base, All That She Wants.

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Michael Jackson, Beat It. 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

Yes, indeed. A lovely song from George Michael and Careless Whisper. Before we catch up on the hour, we'll have Corner Gang next with Ladies Night, followed by Hurricane Smith. Don't Let It Die. Catch you soon.

0: On Friday, the 5th of June, get ready to party like it's 2001 as the Ogre Tones hit the 1865 in Southampton. 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
3: Protesters clashed with police in Southampton last night over the death of 18-year-old Henry Novak, who was arrested as he lay dying from stab wounds. It's been met with condemnation by Home Secretary Shabana Mahmood, who says Henry's family didn't want his death to fuel tensions or division. Sir Keir Starmer set to face questions from MPs after thousands of documents were released into Lord Peter Mandelson's appointment as ambassador to the US. They revealed a number of private messages between Mandelson and other senior ministers. Too much focus on digital access in the NHS could leave frail older people with less support. That's the warning from the Public Accounts Committee. Sir Geoffrey Clifton Brown MP is the chair of the PAC.
4: Now, it may be the GP providing the services, or it might be alternatives such as the community pharmacist. But again, we need to provide them with the resources to enable them to have time to be able to do this really important work.
3: And Virgin Media O2 say we'll spend an average of over 4.5 years across our life on our phones without any clear purpose. From Radio News Hub, I'm Frankie Hersine.
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Yes, indeed. Welcome back to The Breakfast Show with me, Graham Hardy, on Outreach Radio on a Wednesday morning. Percy Faith and his orchestra there. Next up, Mark Bonan and T-Rex with the classic, Get It On.

It's indeed a classic there from Paul Young, Wherever I Lay My Hat. Next up on The Breakfast Show this morning with me, Graham, we've got Chicane and Saltwater.

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1: Radio. Lovely song, REM, Shiny Happy People. Up next, Joy Sim, You Are My All in All.

Yes, indeed. I'm here all week at 6 a.m. until 9 a.m. with the breakfast show here on Outreach Radio, filling in for Sean whilst he's on holiday. Anyway, that was the Pretenders. And now we have the Hollies, The Air That I Breathe.

It's indeed Gloria Gaynor. Never Can Say Goodbye. Don't forget, I'm on Outreach Dance tonight. That's Wednesday evening with the latest dance music across the globe from 8 p.m. until 10 p.m. If you like your dance music, it's really high energy. 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The Human League up next with Love Action.

0: It's 2001 as the Ogre Tones hit the 1865 in Southampton. 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
3: The Home Secretary has condemned clashes between protesters and police following 18-year-old Henry Novak's murder. Hundreds gathered outside Southampton Central Police Station, where chairs, cans and flares were thrown at police. MPs are warning the government to steer clear of banning young people from watching educational content on YouTube and TikTok. The all-party parliamentary group say these videos provide a unique space in lowering barriers for learning online, as the government considers an outright ban on social media for under-16s. NHS Care is a postcode lottery for older, frail patients. That's the warning from the Public Accounts Committee in its most recent report. MP Sir Geoffrey Clifton-Brown is chair of the PAC.
4: I mean, I represent a constituency that got quite a lot of elderly people, and I know that quite a percentage of my elderly people do not use the internet. And I think, again, GP practices need to take that into account.
3: And Harry Kane's now got his own waxwork figure at Madame Tussauds in London. He says it's a real honour. From Radio News Hub, I'm Frankie Hersine.
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Yes, indeed, a very warm welcome and good morning to the Radio Breakfast Show here on Outreach Radio with me, Graham, filling in for Sean this week whilst he's on holiday, kicking off this morning with Toto and Rosanna. Next up, we got ZZ Top with Sharp Dressed Man.

0: There you go, on The Breakfast Show, that was Chesney Hawkes, the one and only. Next, a very next one is Milli Vanilli. That's a good name. Girl, you know it's true.
1: So what are you doing back?
2: Well, I sat back and thought about the things we used to do. It really meant a lot to me. You mean a lot to me.
1: I really mean that much to you?
2: Girl, you know it's true.

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breakfast show on all this week from 6 a.m. till 9 a.m. with me, Graham Hardy, filling in for Sean Oliver Rodrigo, The Cure. Next up, Ronan Keating, If Tomorrow Never Comes. Sometimes.

Oh, yes, indeed. A lovely sound from Calvin Harris. I'm not alone. Next up, we've got a great track from Chicane. Catch you shortly.

Well, it's a lovely sound of Danny Minogue, All I Wanna Do. Next up, getting you in the mood this morning, getting those arms swinging with Will Smith and Miami.

indeed. That was a great song from Lionel Richie and Hello. You're tuned in to Graham Hardy on The Breakfast Show on Outreach Radio on a Wednesday. Don't forget, you can catch me on the airwaves tonight on Outreach Dance on www.outreachdance.co.uk from 8 p.m. till 10 p.m. with my dance show House Nation, playing you the high energy dance tracks across the globe. So yes indeed. And next up we have David Bowie, Blue Jean, and then before we finish, Elvis Presley, The Wonder of You. I'd just like to say thank you for tuning in today. From me, Graham, on The Breakfast Show here on Outreach Radio. 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

0: On Friday, the 5th of June, get ready to party like it's 2001 as the Ogre Tones hit the 1865 in Southampton. 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
3: Ministers are urging for calm after violent clashes between protesters and police following 18-year-old Henry Novak's murder. Ben Monte has more.
4: Hundreds gathered outside Southampton Central Police Station and close to where Henry was killed, where chairs, cans and flares were thrown at police. The 18-year-old was arrested as he lay dying from stab wounds after he was accused of racism by his attacker. An investigation into the response is ongoing. Shabana Mahmood says his family didn't want his death to fuel tensions, adding that protesters have hijacked the tragedy to stir up violence and disorder.
3: The UK economy is set for stronger growth than previously expected this year, but next year's forecast has been cut to make concerns over the continued economic impact of the war in Iran. MPs are warning against the government banning young people from viewing educational content on social media. A blanket ban on social media for under-16s remains under consideration. And a study by Virgin Media O2's found that around a third of us spend up to an hour and a half scrolling through our phones without purpose each day. From Radio News Hub, I'm Frankie Hersine.
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0: On Friday, the 5th of June, get ready to party like it's 2001 as the Ogre Tones hit the 1865 in Southampton. The UK's top tribute to the Shrek soundtracks bring a full live band, brass section and massive sing-along hits from Smash Mouth, Bonnie Tyler, The Proclaimers and more. 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

0: Hi, Sean O'Brien here. 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I hope you get out of bed, help you get to work. I've got a fantastic variety of music throughout the decades. 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

0: On Friday, the 5th of June, get ready to party like it's 2001 as the Ogre Tones hit the 1865 in Southampton. 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
2: Hampshire Police say 11 officers were injured as a result of the unrest sparked by the death of 18-year-old Henry Novak. Ben Monte has more.
3: Hundreds gathered outside Southampton Central Police Station and close to where Henry was killed, where chairs, cans and flares were thrown at police. The 18-year-old was arrested as he lay dying from stab wounds after he was accused of racism by his attacker. Shabana Mahmood says his family didn't want his death to fuel tensions, adding that protesters have hijacked the tragedy to stir up violence and disorder.
2: An investigation's underway after a Royal Navy helicopter crashed in Devon this morning. It happened just before 4 a.m. in a field at Sowton Down near Oakham. A committee of MPs are warning against the government banning young people from viewing educational content on social media. A blanket ban on social media for under-16s remains under consideration. And a study by Virgin Media O2's found that around a third of us spend up to an hour and a half doom-scrolling through our phones each day. From Radio News Hub, I'm Frankie Hairsine.
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0: On Friday, the 5th of June, get ready to party like it's 2001 as the Ogre Tones hit the 1865 in Southampton. The UK's top tribute to the Shrek soundtracks bring a full live band, brass section and massive sing-along hits from Smash Mouth, Bonnie Tyler, The Proclaimers and more. 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

0: On Friday, the 5th of June, get ready to party like it's 2001 as the Ogre Tones hit the 1865 in Southampton. The UK's top tribute to the Shrek soundtracks bring a full live band, brass section and massive sing-along hits from Smash Mouth, Bonnie Tyler, The Proclaimers and more. 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
4: Ministers are urging for calm after violent clashes between protesters and police following Henry Novak's murder.
5: But no matter the pain we feel, there is no justification for more violence and disorder. The attacks directed towards police officers in Southampton last night were disgraceful and completely unacceptable.
4: Keir Starmer's condemned the violence that Hampshire police say injured 11 officers. 18-year-old Henry was arrested as he lay dying from stab wounds after he was accused of racism by his attacker. An investigation into the response is ongoing. A Royal Navy helicopter has crashed in Devon this morning. Emergency services have been at the scene with road closures in place on the A386 and the A30. It happened just before 4 a.m. in a field at Sowerton Down near Oakhampton. A man who killed his pregnant girlfriend has been given a life sentence with a minimum of 31 years. Stephen McCullough staged a fake YouTube gaming live stream to provide an alibi while he murdered 32-year-old Natalie McNally in her home in 2022. McCullough from Lisburn in Northern Ireland was found guilty of the murder by a jury at Belfast Crown Court earlier this year. Ukrainian President Volodymyr Zelensky says Ukrainian drones have struck an oil terminal in St. Petersburg. It happened as the city hosts an international economic forum hosted by Russian President Vladimir Putin. Too much focus on digital access in the NHS could leave frail older people with less support. That's the warning from the Public Accounts Committee. Sir Geoffrey Clifton Brown MP is the chair of the PAC.
6: Now, it may be the GP providing the services, but again, we need to provide them with the resources to enable them to have time to be able to do this really important work for our elderly people.
4: And social media star KSI says he's grieving after leaving the Sidemen. The Britain's Got Talent judge shocked fans by leaving the YouTube collective over the weekend. From Radio News Hub, I'm Lucy Gorman-Lay.
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understand why. See, it's burning me to hold on to this. I know this is something I gotta do, but that don't mean I want to. What I'm trying to say is that I love you. I feel like this is coming to an end.

0: On Friday, the 5th of June, get ready to party like it's 2001 as the Ogre Tones hit the 1865 in Southampton. The UK's top tribute to the Shrek soundtracks bring a full live band, brass section and massive sing-along hits from Smash Mouth, Bonnie Tyler, The Proclaimers and more. 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

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I hope to see you this Saturday at 5 o'clock for Are You Ready to Party?

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0: On Friday, the 5th of June, get ready to party like it's 2001 as the Ogre Tones hit the 1865 in Southampton. 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
4: More arrests are expected after clashes between police and protesters amid outrage over the death of Henry Novak. The 18-year-old was arrested as he lay dying from stab wounds after he was accused of racism by his attacker. Reform UK leader Nigel Farage says the public should respond with rage to the incident, but Prime Minister Keir Starmer disagrees.
5: Exploiting this tragedy to create grievance and division would be wrong in any circumstances, but to do it when the family are expressly saying, please don't, is unforgivable.
4: Three members of the Royal Navy are now known to have died in a helicopter crash in Devon. It happened just before 4 a.m. at Sowerton Down near Okehampton, with road closures in place on the A386 and the A30. And there's a new judge on Celebrity MasterChef. Michelin-starred Giorgio Locatelli has joined the UK show after judging the Italian version. That's the latest from Radio News Hub. I'm Lucy Gorman-Lee.
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0: Must be Wednesday. Kinger's on. Yeah, middle of the week. You know, when I'm on, you've only got 2 days to go. And then it's the weekend again. It says you're okay getting dark at 9:10 tonight. With the cloud coverage, I think it'll be a bit earlier than that. Anyway, if you're out and about, lights on, please. The Soul Train will be here at 5 p.m. until 5:30. And then we got Kinger's Love Song between 6 and 6:30 tonight. If you want to get in contact with the show, you want to join in, not a problem. All you got to do is text 0770. That's 0770-090807. 0770-090807. Start your message with gold, small gap, and then leave your message. Thank you. Much appreciated. If you want to email the show, outreachgold.co.uk. We are looking at the roads tonight, and I see there's a problem on the M27. I'll do that very shortly for you. Got the weather as well. Looking at the weather through the UK. Belfast is cloudy and sunny, 17 there. Swansea, hello Swansea. Cloudy and 17 there. Aberdeen is rain. Really? 15 there. Sunderland, cloudy and sunny, 18. Northampton, hello Northampton. That's rain in 20 there. Got a Coventry. Cloudy and sunny there, 19. And Bournemouth. That's Bournemouth. It's cloudy and sunny there. The highs of 19, it says here.
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this after 4 UK time check. M27 at K1 lane closed. Queuing traffic there due to a broken down vehicle. Eastbound Junction 7. M27, one lane closed. Queuing traffic due to a broken down vehicle.

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1: Can I just say happy birthday to Ronnie Wood? Yeah, he's 79 today. Happy birthday, Ronnie. Always listen to the show.

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0: 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Look at the road soon, okay? I promise you that. I'm going to give out the telephone number again.
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0: Got the number now. Got a few texts coming in already. Hello, Todd. Got your tune coming up. Hello, Hollywood Merv. Yeah, your tune's coming up soon. Hello, Sue. Hello, Helen.

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I'm horny, horny, horny. I'm horny, horny, horny. Wednesday the 3rd of June, 2026.

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Yeah. I recommend it, listeners.

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1: Got to say good afternoon to Todd. He's just sent me a text on the screen. I think it's about time we played the Players Association. Turn the music up. Here it is then. Soul Train in about 17, 18 minutes from now.

Play that trumpet. Go on. Blow it. Tune. Tune. Turn the music up for Todd. Turn the music up. I think the broken down vehicle on the M27 Junction 7 going eastbound has been cleared. So it looks like all the lanes are now back open. Thank you for the request, Todd.

going towards the A33. Also very busy. Northern Bridge is picking up. Itchen Bridge is picking up. What else? Thomas Lewis Way is picking up.

heavy lipstick on. I mean, we're talking heavy. We're talking get that off, a scraper. Oh, look at the roads, okay, the A31 Farnham. Slow traffic westbound before the A325. Got some more coming up for you on the roads. Looking at the weather, okay, tonight cloudy with outbreaks of rain throughout the night. Lows of 11 Celsius, it says here. Thursday, a mixture of sunshine and outbreaks of rain with highs of 19.

0: On Friday, the 5th of June, get ready to party like it's 2001 as the Ogre Tones hit the 1865 in Southampton. The UK's top tribute to the Shrek soundtracks bring a full live band, brass section and massive sing-along hits from Smash Mouth, Bonnie Tyler, The Proclaimers and more. 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

0: just finished work, you're on your way home, you're stuck in traffic, don't worry. I want to get after you. Soul Train, Chic, I Want Your Love. Here's a tune.
1: Hey! Listen up, y'all. This rim's a mama. Hit it!

0: goes out to Sue and Ray. They're on Northern Bridge. Yeah. Hope you enjoyed your holiday. Deserved it, both of you. Still no Stick of Rock then. Anyway, that's a tribute to you. See what I did there? 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
1: Gary King's Soul Train.
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0: 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But anyway, congratulations. They've been married for 48 years. Oh, yeah. Absolutely brilliant. Well done. And I hope you enjoyed your holiday when you went away. And also congrats on your wedding anniversary, 48 years. Sue's got a sense of humour, though.

It says here, Gate Eastern Road, Portsmouth. Usual traffic jam. Going northbound, A27. A31, Farnham. Slow traffic westbound before the A325. Breeding them off. The Avenue going towards Chilworth Roundabout. That's the A33. Bumper to bumper there. M271 southbound. It's at a standstill apparently. Going on to the A33. Redbridge Roundabout. Totten Flyover is also very busy, as well as the Redbridge Roundabout. All areas are very, very busy. Northern Bridge, I understand, is still busy. So is Itchen Bridge. Going both ways. Still very busy. Thomas Lewis Way, going both ways, also busy.

0: gotta say thank you to Terry for the update. Stuck on Compton Bridge, going towards the Triangle. Apparently, he's busy there as well. Oh my God! All roads are busy tonight.
1: Gary King's Soul Train.
0: Now here's a tune, just outstanding, magnificent.

Automatic, Pointer Sisters, ends Soul Train today. It will be back on tomorrow between 5 and 5.30. Got to move on. I've got your requests all lined up on the second part of the show, except for Mark's. I'm looking for it now, Mark.

0: which is terrible news. Absolutely. Also, Liverpool legend and manager Kenny Dalglish is being treated with cancer as well. Shocking news, though. Tammy Fisher. Love changes everything.
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a couple of football legends. Not suffering at the moment, okay? Kevin Keegan. Footballer and also England manager. It's confirmed that he is in stage 4 of cancer.

0: 13 minutes away from 7. I've got the hots for you. The theme from S Express. Can I remind you, okay, tonight at 7 o'clock, Max will not be here at 7. She'll be back here next week.
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can tell you that the roads are easing up now. Yeah. Northern Bridge is easing up. Itchen Bridge is easing up. Yeah, both ways, that is. Looking at the weather, okay. Tonight be cloudy with outbreaks of rain throughout the night with lows of 11 Celsius. Thursday, a mixture of sunny spells and also outbreaks of rain with highs of 19. Right, request time. Can I play this? Rick James, You and I. Berlin and Wollstone. Edgy tune. I can't play the full 12 inch though, alright?

0: point at me. What we call in the business, a tune. Played it to death when we was out on the discos.
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0: But I do know you like Slade. I'll have it tomorrow night for you.

0: tune for tomorrow night. Yeah. Can't find it at the moment, Mark. Do apologise. Stand by. King's Love Songs is coming up.
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Okay, that's Janet Jackson doing. I think it's a one-off show in Britain this coming summer with backing tracks or backing band, Soul to Soul.

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They are the support act. Soul to soul, yeah. With Janet Jackson. Sorry about that. The Toy Story movie comes out Friday. And Taylor Swift has put five songs to it. That's what it says here. King of Love songs until 6:30. Don't forget, at 7 o'clock, there is no Mags tonight. No. She'll be back next week. Hopefully. So it's non-stop music from 7 o'clock.

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Stay Together. UK time check, 25 minutes after 6. We are here till 7. Got our last song for King of Love Songs, Stylistics. Hey Girl, Come and Get It.

Sky Districts. Haven't played that for years either. 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Still songs will return next Wednesday. Got a request for this one. 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Whitney Houston. I'm Every Woman.

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0: got to go now. We're back tomorrow from 4 until 7. Thursday's drive time.
1: Help me.
0: Soul Train's in there at 5. Golden Half Hour at 6. It's all tomorrow. Gonna leave you with this. Gary Newman. Have a great night tonight, won't you? Bye for now.

0: On Friday, the 5th of June, get ready to party like it's 2001 as the Ogre Tones hit the 1865 in Southampton. The UK's top tribute to the Shrek soundtracks bring a full live band, brass section and massive sing-along hits from Smash Mouth, Bonnie Tyler, The Proclaimers and more. 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
2: Protesters clashed with police in Southampton last night over the death of Henry Novak. Sir Keir Starmer's condemned the violence, which police say injured 11 officers and a police dog.
3: This is a time for serious work, not rage. Yeah. And let me be clear, we will ensure anyone found engaging in disorder meets the full force of the law, as we have done before.
2: 18-year-old Henry was arrested as he lay dying from stab wounds after he was accused of racism by his attacker. An investigation into the response is ongoing. The families of three Royal Navy personnel who died in a helicopter crash have been sent a personally signed message by the Princess of Wales. Kate, who is Commodore-in-Chief of the Fleet Air Arm, said she was saddened to hear their deaths, which resulted from a crash just before 4 a.m. at Sowerton Down near Oakhampton. And Arina Sabalenka says she feels like quitting tennis after a remarkable meltdown to lose to Diana Schneider in the French Open quarterfinals. She was one set and 4-1 up, but won just one of the next 12 games to crash out. That's the latest from Radio News Hub. I'm Jonathan Deutsch.
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0: 心。On Friday, the 5th of June, get ready to party like it's 2001 as the Ogre Tones hit the 1865 in Southampton. The UK's top tribute to the Shrek soundtracks bring a full live band, brass section and massive sing-along hits from Smash Mouth, Bonnie Tyler, The Proclaimers and more. 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

0: On Friday, the 5th of June, get ready to party like it's 2001 as the Ogre Tones hit the 1865 in Southampton. 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

0: On Friday, the 5th of June, get ready to party like it's 2001 as the Ogre Tones hit the 1865 in Southampton. 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

0: On Friday, the 5th of June, get ready to party like it's 2001 as the Ogre Tones hit the 1865 in Southampton. 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

1 month ago today, I was happy as a lark. But now, I go for walks, to the movies, maybe to the park. I have a seat on the same old bench to watch the children play. You know, tomorrow is their future. But for me, just another day. They all gather around me. They seem to know my name. We laugh, tell a few jokes, but it still doesn't ease my pain. I know I can't hide from a memory, though day after day I've tried. I keep saying, she'll be back, but today, again, I

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Okay, giving you a bit of an update on what we're doing tonight on the show. We're going to cover quite a few genres of club classics tonight. Love, you got the power. Some jazz, funk for you, some soul, some classic disco boogie, some R&B, and of course some classic reggae for you.

Patrick Sounds every Saturday night. That is the great sound of Loose Ends. And of course, don't be a fool.

Yes, indeed, a great era of music in the 70s and 80s. Lovely son of Chic, Nile Rodgers. This is a remastered copy. I Want Your Love.

Yeah, getting you in the mood on a Saturday night if you're on your way out. 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

0: On Friday, the 5th of June, get ready to party like it's 2001 as the Ogre Tones hit the 1865 in Southampton. 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